See, I've learned if I slow down and not be impulsive, but realize my life isn't a rat race, a run to the end, but it's this beautiful dance. This rhythm, this pattern, this cycle of my life, and at any time, I can change the cycle. 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
0: 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So it's more a question of willpower, self-discipline, circumstances.

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1: 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I'll be everywhere.
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he told me about lightning striking. All those things that you told me to wait for.

0: this body, inside this cell, I promise heaven and offer hell. Best.
1: You love to get.
0: Elena Dio, Comaixi. We, the music.

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0: Wednesdays all the time. You come in every Wednesday on your lunch break, I think. And you always order the special with the hot chocolate. Look, man, I mean, I know girls don't usually do this, but I was wondering if maybe we could get together outside.
1: Y ahora, en Adeca.

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Just there to have time and just to do what they love, what they love, what they love, what they love. And that was how I felt when I was there in the studio with them. They were the nicest guys. I just have really cool makeup and hair people, hair people, hair people. Really good styles.